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she was everybody's darling. But she never lost her head, even when she was given head. She says, hey babe, take a walk on the wild side. Said, hey babe, take a walk on the wild side.

guess she had to crash. Valium would have helped that patch. She said, hey babe, take a walk on the wild side. I said, hey honey.